weeping willow sang its lullaby and shared our secret. Now and then I find myself thinking of the days

0: by the name of the King and Rock, Rock. Super educated, I'm smarter than Spock, Spock. You ever tell me you will agree? Ain't no brother like the K-I-D-D. You know what I mean? I'm telling you, with the echo, I'm telling you.
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0: Give me one. They got crazy little women there, and I'm gonna give me one.
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I got to tell you today.

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But I know deep in my heart that when you hear this song that I sing, you will understand. You will understand that I'm the only man that loves you, and that I've got to have you. You will understand that I'm the only man that will climb the highest mountain for your love. And I'm the only man that would truly swim the deepest ocean just to be by your side tonight. I want you to please, please, wherever you are, wherever you're hearing this broadcast tonight, I want you to stop and think twice. Because I can't live without you. So won't you please reconsider? Take me back just one more time. That's all I ask.

machine. 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

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You're still young, that's your fault. There's so much you have to know.

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I'm so ashamed of it, but must admit

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1: 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Let's ask her.
0: Betty, is that Jimmy's ring you're wearing?
1: Mm-hmm. Gee, it must be great riding with him.

And thank you, ladies and gentlemen, for that fine swinging out there. The All Stars and myself, very happy to swing these sessions for you. We're gonna have a short intermission now. Give you a chance to kind of have a little drink and refreshments. And we're coming right back with a nice long set. Intermission time, yeah? There we go for one.